order. I don't need restraining, none of this shit came easy. Man put my name on the wall, only right meanings from mother. Yeah, I got dirty money, but show me a pound or a dollar and it doesn't have blood in it. Left us out in the dark, we saw fiends the light where the end of the tunnel is. Therapy cows like Tony Soprano, Black Diano, hit an archer, stabbed in a major. That's the Carter, cash the card though. I got the country's sense on finance. I know you all wanna make it to heaven by a distance.